Good morning. Let's take a look at the news headlines before we move on to the next show. India officially launches its campaign for election as non-permanent member of UN Security Council for 2028-29 term. India's largest global textile event, Bharat Tex 2026, officially commences at Bharat Mandapam in New Delhi today. The highly revered Nabjana Darshan is taking place today at Sri Jagannath Temple in Puri. Marks the first appearance of sibling deities after fortnight-long Anasara period. Katihar police in Bihar arrested a suspect linked to a Pakistan-based terror network from Musapur village under Kodha police station area. Mortal remains of 15 Indian tourists killed in Vietnam boat tragedy arrive in Mumbai. Bodies of 9 fishermen recovered after their trawler sinks off the West Bengal coast. Among the international headlines, US launches strikes on Iran for third consecutive night. President Donald Trump reinstates blockade on Iranian shipping in Strait of Hormuz. Global crude oil prices surge sharply after US President announced that Washington will reimpose blockade on Iranian ports. An Indian crew member killed and 6 other Indians injured after Iranian cruise missiles struck 2 Arab United Emirates oil tankers in the Strait of Hormuz. India and US engaged for balanced and commercially meaningful trade pact, says Commerce and Industry Minister Piyush Goyal, dismisses media reports of deadlock in trade talks. Finally, news from the sports desk. In cricket, India script history at Lord's in London with 270-run win over England in one-off women's test. And 16 Indian boxers enter finals at Asian Under-19 and Under-23 Championships in Jakarta. And yes, of course, how can we leave out the weather headlines? IMD forecasts heavy rainfall in Bihar and Odisha today. Those were the news headlines. Remain tuned in for the next show, which is the Matchless Music Hour.

The 14th of July, Tuesday, a little over 10 a.m. and the airwaves come alive with the sounds of the show that truly matches its title of being matchless. Yes, the Matchless Music Hour, the only show that brings you the best of both worlds of music. Only coming to you on Rainbow Akashwani with your friend Himani. For you, our dearest Rainbow family, we rock round the clock.

Music is something that makes everyone happy at Akashwani. For us, playing out the music for you makes us happy. And listening to your kind of music on the radio makes you happy. And that makes us so perfect together.

Apart from music, love is what makes this world such a beautiful place. Love is something that is truly eternal. It cannot be bound by worldly objects like time, money, place, or anything else. But sadly, in the tough times that we are living, love has actually taken a backseat. Many other things have become more important. Even in those situations where people actually do love each other, they don't have the time or the energy to express their love and make their partner feel truly special. I'm going to ask you a question here, and I would want you to answer it to yourself. Ready? So, my question is, when was the last time you said those three golden words to your partner, your parents, your sibling, your children, anybody else? Anybody who is special to you, when did you say those three golden words? Or when did you actually go out of your way to do anything, the smallest of things, to make that person feel that, yes, he or she is special to you? Of course, if you want to share the answer with us, you can write in your message. The number remains the same, 9868107070. 9868107070. And of course, if you could let us into that little secret, maybe we all end up learning something from you. Yeah? Okay.

That was Tom Jones with the track What You're Gonna Do. And it's almost 10:15, and yes, 10:40 actually, and I'm so glad that all of you are enjoying the music that we are playing for you. And I have received quite a few messages. I will take them up later, but of course we're getting close to playing out the first Hindi track on the show. And in this section, I always try to bring you something special. And today, what I'm going to do is feature songs based on Rag Meghmalhar. This rag is one of the oldest rags in Indian classical music. This rag is connected to Lord Krishna when he lifted the Govardhan Parvat on his little finger. Megh is part of Hindustani classical music and mostly sung or played in the monsoon season. So it's the perfect time to play out the first track. And this is one of the classic tracks, and it always just somehow works to uplift our mood.

the 1957 film Mother India, Dukh Bhare Din Bhi Tere Bhaiya. The singers Mohammad Rafi, Shamshad Begum, Manna Day and Asha Bhonsle. Lyrics written by Shakil Badayuni and music given by Naushad. Based on Raag Megh Malhar, the song evokes a mood of joy brought in by the rain, thus ending a long spell of drought burdened by debt and sadness. It symbolizes hope, renewal and a new chance of survival. So as I mentioned, Megh is a Hindustani classical raag. And another raag which describes the rain is Malhar. The two were merged to develop the new raag called Megh Malhar. And this is associated with Gambhir Ras. It is usually sung at night. Now that we have come to talk about the rain, I have a question in mind. Once again, another question. Well, I haven't received any answers to the first one, but I am still waiting and I'm hopeful. But however, I do have quite a few messages here. The first one, of course, to mark his attendance was M. Rajkumar from Trichy, Tamil Nadu. And thank you so much for the appreciation. Truly means a lot. And he says, of course, love is all you need. Absolutely. Love is all we need. But like I said, love has taken a backseat. Either we don't have love at all or we don't have the time to express love whenever we love somebody. And right, moving on, I have this message from our very regular friend Roland. He is also tuned in, sending in messages. And Roland,

Remember you, Nityanand Sharma from Delhi. And well, you're liking the tracks. Thank you so much. And he says, I follow bands like Doors, Beatles, but this track is something I've heard for the first time. All right. So I guess you were talking about, okay, I'll check which track. But of course, if you could let me know which was that track. He says, I heard this track for the very first time and enjoying the music. Thank you so much, Nityananji. That's really nice of you. And yeah, coming back to my question. So please tell me, do you enjoy getting soaked up in the rain, or are you someone who completely avoids it?

does set in occasionally, and we look for an escape for something. Moreover, all that discipline and trying to stay organized can actually be very exhausting at times. And gradually, the exhaustion begins to take a toll on our well-being. So once in a while, break away from all of it. And once in a while, let chaos rule for some time. And then we can get back in form again. Don't think twice. It's absolutely all right.

That was Waylon Jennings with the track Don't Think Twice, It's All Right. Yes, sometimes we need to just get into the chaos to actually realize what peace feels and looks like. Okay, and here is another message from our dear friend M. Rajkumar from Trichy, and he says, I believe we have a highly misrepresented version of love. Love is exactly the opposite of what is shown in a Bollywood version. Love is the silent prayer a mom says for her family and companion. The silent holding of hand, it is quite subtle and not the in-your-face kind promoted by the celluloid. So very true. I really liked this message a lot. And yes, I guess our films are largely responsible for, you know, our distorted version of love, because love may hold one significance for me and something completely for somebody else. It depends on person to person, situation to situation, what kind of people we have in our lives and so on. So thank you for that beautiful message. Half past the hour and time to put out the next gem from the world of Indian Hindi cinema. Today, as you do know already now, that I am playing songs based on Rag Megh Malhar, taking advantage of the rainy season. And now I am going to go a bit on the classical side. Enjoy.

You're with us on Akashwani Rainbow, and that was a very important message, of course. And talking of messages, I have this message here from Nityanand Sharma from Delhi, and he says, love is choosing someone's good even when it costs you. And so for me, love isn't butterflies, it's faithfulness, unconditional loyalty that stays even when it's hard. Yes, I do agree with you, but then there's a slight catch to this one, that love comes with dignity and respect. And of course, that cannot undermine the importance of self-respect. So till respect is mutual and love is mutual, everything is good. Otherwise, okay, well, let's not go into that for now. And yes, we were talking about the rains. The rains across the

country, apart from giving us relief from the heat, have also helped us to be able to breathe easier. Pollution levels have come down too. And those of us who avoid getting soaked in the rain due to the pollution can actually now go out and get soaked without a worry. Of course, pollution has made our lives miserable in every possible way. And who is to blame for it? Absolutely, we ourselves. But the good news here is that some scientists in Australia have discovered that some species of marine fungi work like biological recyclers by breaking down and digesting plastics and converting them into harmless organic matter. During the experiment, some lab samples of plastics were digested in just about 140 days. So gone are the times when we used to hear that, plastics, it's going to be around for decades and centuries and all that. Of course, that doesn't mean we can be careless. We still need to be careful. Wherever we go, please carry an extra polythene, or not a polythene, of course, an extra bag, some bag with you where you can carry your garbage, bring it back home and dispose it with respect. Or of course, if you find any bin somewhere, you can put it into that. And a little more, I'll talk on this after I play this amazing number for you. And of course, now that we have this discovery, we can finally sing a thank you song as we found this amazing discovery.

You just heard The Foundations with the track Baby Now That I Found You. And 10:45 by the studio clock, and we were talking about the things that we love, and among the many things we love, one of them is definitely the rain for many of us. And when music is rain oriented, the feeling goes to another level altogether. And today, as we are featuring songs based on Raag Megh Malhar in the Hindi music section of the show, the next track coming up is another musical treat, especially for all those of you who love to hear classical-based music.

So from the 1960 film Barsaat Ki Raat, that was Suman Kalyanpur and Kamal Barot, the music by Roshan and the lyrics by Sahir Ludhianvi. Moving ahead, yes, I do have a few messages here. And Dolly is completely enjoying the show. And M. Rajkumar says, once upon a time, I used to love playing in the rain, but now, oh, come on, what does age have to do with that? I mean, I guess, you know, as to say that once you grow to a certain age, you become a child again. And I sincerely believe that. And that is how it should be. And he says, yes, still, I don't mind the warm showers in Delhi at times. And if we talk about love, rain, etc., then can't miss out on the synonyms. Pakora and chai. Okay, now I'm drooling. And right after I sign out, I'm rushing for a cup of chai. Well, yes, as you people

Well, know that come rain, come winter, come summer, for me chai is a must. And then I have Roland here, and he says, okay, it's a long message, Roland. Sorry, I don't have the time to take it up, but I can just say, just take up these two lines. And he says, love takes many forms shaped by emotional bonds, passion, and commitment. Ancient Greek philosophers and modern psychologists categorize these connections into distinct styles ranging from selfless devotion to obsessive attraction. Okay. Now, sometimes things that don't make sense yet have a certain catchy rhythm kind of make us feel really good. And that is exactly what I am playing for you right now.

the lyrics definitely did not make sense, but the rhythm was so catchy and I was literally swinging in my chair. And Neerja, you are such a savior. Thank you so much. She just sent in a message to remind me that today happens to be music director Roshan's birth anniversary. Thank you so much. Wishing him a happy anniversary and birth anniversary. Of course, his family must be doing something. So great there. And Neerja, thank you very much. And moving ahead, just before I sign out, I wanted to share this bit of news with you and make you feel good, of course. And this is about the singer Moby. He often donates 100% of his concert earnings to animal rights charities, and he believes that saving animals is his main job in life. Wow. Taking it as a job and doing it sincerely. Absolutely wonderful. And he says for him, music is secondary. And moreover, he pours out his heart saying he doesn't want to be remembered for his music, but wants to be remembered for helping and saving animals. I'm sure if the animals could make music dedicated to him, it would sound something like the track that I am going to play out now. Very quickly, a message here. And this is from M. Rajkumar once again, says, thanks for...

Putting up thanks are due for, yes, absolutely it's due. Thank you so much. And thank you very much for the appreciation. Truly means a lot. Bhavita is here to rock all of you for the next 1 hour. So, of course, you have more than a million reasons to stay tuned in. And she's going to, of course, bring you lots of news, lots of music and a lot of fun, like always. And so I was talking about the animals making music. So I'm sure that if the animals could make music and thank him for all that Moby is doing for them, the track would probably sound something like what I'm about to play. And in the meantime, yes, this is me, Himani, taking leave of you. I'll see you again at 12 noon. Bye-bye and enjoy the music.

Good afternoon. Before we begin the next show, let's take a look at the news headlines at this hour. Among the national headlines, India officially launches its campaign for election as non-permanent member of the UN Security Council for 2028-29 term. India's largest global textile event, Bharat Tex 2026, officially commences at Bharat Mandapam in New Delhi today. Union Textiles Minister Giriraj Singh inaugurates the four-day event. The highly revered Navajoban Darshan is taking place at Sri Jagannath Temple in Puri, marks the first public appearance of sibling deities after a fortnight-long Anasara period. An Indian crew member killed and six other Indians injured after Iranian cruise missiles struck two United Arab Emirates oil tankers in the Strait of Hormuz. Bodies of nine fishermen recovered after their trawler sinks off the West Bengal coast. Bihar police arrest a suspect linked to Pakistan-based terror network from Musapur village.

Among the international headlines, United States and Iran exchanges fresh strikes marking a new escalation in the West Asian region. U.S. President Donald Trump reinstates blockade on Iranian shipping in the Strait of Hormuz. Global crude oil prices surge sharply after U.S. President announces reimposed blockade on Iranian ports. The death toll from Bangkok music bar fire rises to 30. From the weather desk, we have the news that IMD forecasts heavy rainfall in Bihar and Odisha today. And finally, news from the sports desk. In FIFA World Cup, France to take on Spain in the first semi-final at Dallas Stadium in Texas tonight. And Indian men's cricket team to take on England in the first one-day international of the three-match series in Birmingham today. Those were the news headlines. Remain tuned in for your afternoon dose of Western music. Play it cool.

A very good afternoon to everybody tuned in to the station of the nation, Akashvani Rainbow. And joining you once again for this afternoon dose of Western music is me, Himani. And today, for a change, let's just put back everything and get into the mood for the FIFA World Cup. So which team are you rooting for amongst the four left? And which was your team? Is it still in? Is it out? What are your expectations of the four teams that are here? And anything you want to talk about the FIFA World Cup? Well, let's get into the mood of sports. And before we continue our conversation, we need to play some music. So here is Daddy Yankee with Echo.

All right, so that truly set the mood for the show today. And of course, the stage is all set, as we did get it from the news that France is to take on Spain in the first semifinal at the Dallas Stadium in Texas tonight. And I asked, which is your favorite team? What, anything you can talk about? And I have this first message, of course, related to the team. Parveen Chauhan from Khargone, Madhya Pradesh, and he says his favorite team, he is rooting for France. So let's see what happens tonight. And yes, of course, we have Roland, who is tuned in, and M. Rajkumar from Trichy, Tamil Nadu, is also tuned in. And Roland, thank you for that wonderful message. But right now, let's talk about the FIFA World Cup. Tell me, which is your favorite team? Who are you rooting for? Or is your team already? I mean, the one that you were rooting for is out. Let me know. And M. Rajkumar, I would love to hear the same from you as well. And all of you tuning out there, I would love to hear from you. What are your expectations? Who do you think will win? Which is the strongest team? And any thing you'd like to share? Of course, I have my tidbits as well. I will share them with you. And Roland says, can you please play ABBA? Roland, we have requested before that for this specific show, that is Play It Cool. It would be nice if you could please request bands, artists, songs from 1990 onwards. Because, you know, all the old, the Easter years, the golden music we play in Matchless Musica. So I am sorry, but still, let me see what is it that I can do for you, if anything at all. And, okay, so let's turn our attention to... Okay, let's just move away for a bit from the World Cup. And here are the Black Eyed Peas. And yes, of course, Black Eyed Peas are talking about having a feeling. You tell me, what is your feeling? What are your thoughts?

You bet. Tonight's gonna be a good night, especially for all the people who are sports enthusiasts and who have been glued to the television sets or the radio for the updates or whatever, but you're keeping track of the match. And of course, some of you may be heartbroken because maybe the team that you were supporting is out and not playing the semi-finals. So, but anyway, there is always another team, and you can support them. And for your team, the one that you were supporting, there's always a next time. So let's hope that next time your team does better. And here is a message from M. Raj Kumar from Trichy. Oh my God, he has such wonderful things to say. He says, be it cricket commentary, FIFA updates, Olympic updates, or awesome music, messages, memories, etc. If there is one radio channel that has it all, that is 102.6 FM Rainbow, Akashwani Rainbow. And he says, even the Oscar and the Grammy updates, Akashwani has it all. 90 plus going strong. Thank you so much. And of course, like I always say, our backbone is you listeners. You are our backbone. And 90 years, we simply could not have done it without you. And of course, in the coming years, we would need all the more love and support from each and every one of you. So, M. Raj Kumar, thank you so much for such a heartwarming message. And then this is Nityanand Sharma once again, and he says, out of the four semi-finalists, that namely England, France, Spain and Argentina, my favorite are Spain and Argentina. And okay, my heart goes with Spain and mind with Argentina. Oh my God, so you have a match going on right there itself. So let's see, your heart wins or the mind wins? That is, Spain wins or Argentina wins? I'm sure it's going to be a super exciting match. And he says they have so much experience in winning the past so many times. Absolutely. May the best team win, and of course, it will be a treat to watch. So let's see who does what, at least tonight, whether it's France who goes to the final or Spain.

Jane who goes through the final. And moving ahead, okay, time for another musical break. And this time I am going to settle for the Backstreet Boys.

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1: 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I do have other tracks, but not this one. I'm sorry. And he says, I have a question for you. Have you ever played football? I was a great player in school. Okay, so I never played football, but yes, I was an avid basketballer. I played throwball, but my main strength was athletics. I was a runner and won quite a few medals. And in fact, you know, when it comes to sports, I am one person who would rather actually get up and play rather than sit in front of the screen and watch. I mean, sorry, with respect to all of you, I do not have the patience to sit there and watch a match. You know, be it cricket, be it any sport, I don't watch the match. But yes, of course, I can, if I want, I can keep a track of it like I'm doing for the FIFA World Cup. But sitting there and watching is not for me. Sorry. Right. So moving ahead, of course, one person who is truly heartbroken, and my heart, not just my, everyone's heart goes out for him, is Cristiano Ronaldo, for obviously reasons. And his words are that he never wanted to be famous. He says, I just wanted to make my father proud. And of course, he leaves behind an unforgettable legacy. But yes, the one regret he will always have is that he couldn't bring his father to see the game, who passed away in 2005. But yes, like I say, there's always a next time. But of course, destiny, what destiny holds for each and every one of us, we don't know. And moving ahead, Roland, you will have to please send in another, you'll have to give me another option as far as music is concerned. And Abhinav, of course, hey, so good to see that you are here with me and you are tuned into Akashwani Rainbow. And of course, I understand you always, there's no problem. So last time you were in the market and today you're at home. So great, you are tuned in. Thank you for taking our time and being with us on Akashwani Rainbow. It's always a pleasure to hear from you. And then, M. Rajkumar also has another message, but I will read it out only after I play this track.

Well, the teams are definitely on fire and they are raring to go. And all right. So this is M. Rajkumar once again. He says, looking at the semifinals, I guess it will be a final between France and Argentina. And further, I guess France will be the world champion for 2026. And he says, of course, all this is random guess. Not a very big fan of football. Okay. And he says, surprise, surprise, an athlete in the car, but of RJ. All right. So, yeah, actually, okay, I don't know how to react to this, sorry. But, you know, this, I mean, when I read this, I just laughed out loud sitting right here. And I have very fond memories of my school time when I used to participate in sports. And I was part of the dramatics team and the sports team. And, of course, one of the prized, I mean, if I can brag, please allow me to do that. I really want to do that. I was a prized member of both those teams. And I just loved being there. And I remember once, you know, I have the certificates and awards and medals and all. And once I showed it to my little son and he was like, the look he gave me from up and down, and he was like, you were a runner? And it was like, I didn't know what to make of it. I was like, why do you have doubts? But then I thought, okay, never mind. Happens. Happens to the best of us. So anyway, you just took me back into a very heartwarming time, M. Rajkumar. Thank you so much for that. And Hindu is here. She says, hi. Hi, Hindu. So good to have you back as well. And then this is, of course, who can forget Pele, football and former Minister of Sports of Brazil. Absolutely. And as far as the track is concerned, let me see if I have it. I definitely will play it for out for you. And okay, so we're talking about football and anything else you want to talk about football. I have a very interesting anecdote to share. But right now what I am doing is, of course, we need to play more music, music, music. Because music is the main thing what we are all here for, right? Of course, the conversation is important. Can't undermine that. But music and who else but Shakira with Dreams for Plans.

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3: Welcome back. You're with us on the station of the nation, Akashvani Rainbow. And the show is called Play It Cool. So that just before I went for that break, I played a track by Shakira. And I don't know, you must be aware about this, but still, let me just take it up because it's very topical. We were talking about, you know, creating impressions about others without knowing them, of course. So Shakira was rejected from the school choir because the teacher thought she sounded like a goat. And rejected for her voice as a child, Shakira turned her biggest criticism into her greatest strength. That's how it should be. And well, teachers, parents, children, friends, family, of course, almost everybody has a habit of undermining the others without knowing them. And you know, when they come to know about the person's achievements, they give them very quizzical looks. And one set of people who is definitely undermined by their own family are parents. Kids, stop undermining your parents. You know, of course, they've done so much. The biggest thing they've done is they've raised you. They've given you values. They've made you worthy of what you are today. And secondly, they did all of this and so much more at a time when there was no internet. You people can't survive 1 hour without the net. I mean, even if the net is cut off or the electricity is gone or whatever, kids these days make so much of noise. Oh my God, I'm sure we all have seen such reels and videos and all, you know. So stop undermining your parents, okay? They've done much more than you are actually capable of. And see, Shakira, what she did. And in fact, still on Shakira, she has now appeared at more World Cups. Okay, four World Cups. She's been a part of 4 World Cups through performances and official songs. And moving ahead, I have this message from Swati from Patna, Bihar. She says, without any doubt, I always support Argentina, but supporting Messi doesn't mean hating anyone else. No, definitely not. I mean, we all have choices. Somebody supporting somebody, somebody supporting somebody. So this, that means that we are supporting someone doesn't mean we hating the others. I mean, wherever did this idea come from? Anyway, she says, I also love Portugal, Norway and Brazil teams, but unfortunately now they are not in the race. All my love and best wishes to Argentina. They have worked so hard and I truly hope victory is theirs this time again. May the best team win. And among the choices for the music that you've given me, Swati, this is what I have for you.

Everybody deserves respect, whoever they may be, however they may be, wherever they may be. And there are people who aim for perfection, but it wouldn't be wrong to say that they are the saddest people that can be around, because it is not possible to be perfect. Each and every one of us has some flaws somewhere. And in fact, I feel that is what makes us different from others, and that is what makes us truly beautiful. And if someone undermines you, someone says you're not worth it, somebody just, anything, any negativity, just avoid that person as far as possible. And M. Rajkumar says, 1 hour, that's far too long. 2 minutes without the internet and the whole world is upside down. Actually, there are quite, not only kids, I mean, why blame them? There are so many people who even, yes, as you said, 2 minutes and everything is topsy-turvy. Now, they can't do without the internet. So, all of us who come from that phase when there were no mobile phones, when there was no internet, when connectivity was, based on one or two things, time-consuming things, I should say. So we people deserve more respect. And then, Roland sends in a very interesting message. He says the earliest ancestor of football is Kuju. I hope I'm pronouncing it right. And says an ancient Chinese military training game dating back to the Han dynasty. And however, modern football, what we call soccer, was established in 1863 in England when the Football Association was formed and the first unified set of rules was established. Thank you. That was a great insight. And here is a message from Indu. She says, I agree with you 100%. Thank you. And then, of course, this is Anubhav says, Anubhav, thank you so much. It means a lot to me. And yes, you're most welcome. Just wherever you are in Bihar, just try to find out which is the nearest Akashwani station to you. You can go there, visit them, and the person, whoever you meet, will explain you what needs to be done, how it needs to be done, what exactly is the process you need to go through. And I'm sure you can be in the chair too. So best wishes to you from everybody here. And moving on, we have to play the next track. But before that, there is an anecdote I want to, narrate to all of you. And this is something very interesting. And this is about a Scottish fan. I just need to retrieve it. Okay, let me do it. Let me do one thing that in the meantime that I get that message back, I just seem to have lost it somewhere. Let me play.

0: this track for you, and this is all right. Yeah, let's go with this one.
1: Michael Brown, keep having mind, let go.

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2: 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He says, our generation was virtual free and today's generation is reality free. Yeah, to a very large extent, but not everyone. I have met quite a few children who are totally grounded and very, very real, and it actually depends on how the family raises the child. I mean, of course, if you let the child be and behave as he or she wants, of course, then it's absolutely reality free and everything free. But yes, a lot depends on how the family, the parents raise that children. And I am so glad I have come across such children who are very much grounded, and they give all the respect to the not only the family, but even everybody outside. And I mean, it's really heartwarming to see that even in today's generation, such children do exist. It's really heartwarming. And yes, we all know how Japan is, right? Very, especially their education system, we follow that. And Japan, the team, Japanese team has won hearts because

is the Japan's World Cup team went viral for leaving their locker room immaculate after the match. That is why I was saying, you know, the way people are raised makes a lot of difference, because in Japan, the education system is like till class five, there are no exams, there are no, you know, they don't need to mug up things. They're taught basic values of life, cleaning, cooking. I mean, if you see Japanese kids on the net, it's mind-blowing the kind of things they are doing. And they get rest time in school. They lay the tables for when, you know, when they have the lunch break. They pick up their own tiffin boxes and everything. They clean the place where they have eaten. They go and wash their tiffin boxes on their own. And they even clean up the school premises. And there's nothing to be shy about that, because these are the values. And see, it is this value that they have been given right from their childhood, that they did this. They left their locker room absolutely spotless after every match. And they used to clean up their locker rooms before leaving. And while, of course, others used to be in celebration mode or they used to mourn, the Japan's team, they used to work on their room, and their gesture of respect and discipline actually went viral, proving that character shines even after the final whistle. Respect starts with little things. Truly, truly amazing, right? And yes, moving ahead, let's go to the next track. And of course, today's match is going to be a very crucial one. But all I would say is, calm down.

Absolutely. Calm down by Selena Gomez and Remo. And yes, it's not always possible to calm down, especially when the team you are supporting is winning. And Abhinav and M. Rajkumar, thank you so much. Truly means a lot. All the appreciation coming my way. And well, with that, I need to sign off because Babita is here once again and she's going to give you lots of information with a guest she has in the studio. And who that is, please remain tuned in and you will find out just in a few moments from now. And of course, as far as today's match is concerned, may the best team win. And just enjoy the match. I mean, if the team that you're supporting wins or loses, doesn't matter. And this is me, Himani, signing off. And I'm leaving you with this one more track related to the World Cup. And best of luck to all the participating teams. This is me saying bye-bye.

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Welcome to Tadeli Studios of FM Rainbow 102.6 MHz. Few seconds past 7 p.m. by the studio clock, and it is time for your favorite request hour. You asked for it. I'm Lipika Das, and for the next hour, I'll bring you your favorite songs, your dedications, memories, and your messages. 9868107070 is the number where you can reach us with your favorite songs, your requests, your dedications. 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We have a WhatsApp number, which is 9868107070.

Show Me. That was the title of the track you just heard by Ira Starr, and this is also one of the FIFA 2026 soundtrack from their album. So listeners, if you are following the FIFA World Cup 2026, the excitement has reached another level, isn't it? We're now down to the final four with football giants preparing for the semi-finals. Spain meets France tonight. Every pass, every tackle, and every goal could make history, my dear friends. Fans across the globe, like me, are counting down to what promises to be a thrilling finish to the tournament. The first request of this evening is from a football lover from Dehradun, and she is Rajini. She wants me to play this song called Lambada for all those following FIFA 2026. Thank you, Rajini, and here is your requested track.

Lambada by Kaoma was for our friend Rajini in Dehradun. The next message is all the way from Secunderabad. Kanal Shiva sends us a very, very lengthy message about the rock band Queen and their connection with July 13th, which was yesterday. So to keep it short, let me tell you, July 13th is one of the most significant dates in the band's history because this day marks the anniversary of their iconic career-defining performance at the 1985 Live Aid concert at Wembley Stadium in London. In addition, on this day, that is 13th of July in the year 1973, Queen released their self-titled debut studio album. Also on 13 July 1985, Queen took the stage at Live Aid in front of 72,000 people, again at Wembley Stadium in London, with an estimated 1.9 billion people watching globally. So for Colonel Shiva, thank you for reminding us about this important day, and you have requested for a track by Queen. I'm going to go with Radio Gaga.

Bud and all of Queen fans there. Next up is a very silky and a soulful romantic track from 1987 by George Benson. I've received a request from Chetana Bhattaria in Mumbai, who writes, are some songs being played today? Can you please play Nothing's Gonna Change My Love For You? Of course I can. And here's your requested track.

Super hit track from the 1980s, Baltimore, and the song called Tarzan Boy. This went out for our very dear listener friend, Sudha Patsat in Delhi. Sudha also has a dedication for another listener friend in Bengal, and this is for Srinath in Bengal. Congratulations, Sri, for your final submission of your research work. Wow, wow, Sri, congratulations from our end too. And Sudha wants me to play this song for Sri, and I hope she's also tuned in. Here it goes, Stir It Up, Little Darling.

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3: Hello, I'm Conor O'Grady at the BBC Sports Centre with the latest World Cup news. Spain take on France in Dallas in the first semi-final on Tuesday. France are the favourites, but Spanish football expert Guillaume Balaguer is expecting a great game.
4: We know France are in theory superior. I think Spain is a better side, as in more cohesive, more layers, and more possibilities of doing things with the ball. But they have the best attack, we've got the best defence. But in terms of what people expect, it's a good show.
3: Well, Spain have only conceded once so far at the tournament. France have scored 16 goals in their 6 matches. The French football journalist Julien Laurent says the 2018 champions have some special attacking players.
5: It's a gift from the gods of football that Olise just arrived like that for Deschamps on a plate. But Deschamps also took the shackles away. He's a more defensive-minded coach than anything else. And yet, when you've got all this abundance of talents, you have to let them play and you have to say, okay, well, with you guys, I have to play more attacking.
3: Elsewhere, England will make a late decision on the fitness of midfielder Declan Rice ahead of their semi-final against Argentina on Wednesday. Rice is continuing his recovery from his sickness, but he only managed to play the first half of their quarter-final win over Norway. Well, elsewhere, the England goalkeeper Jordan Pickford

0: that says he's excited to be facing Lionel Messi for the first time, but he's warned against the focus being entirely on Argentina's number 10.
1: Everyone will talk about Messi because he's one of the goats of the game, but you can't look past the ability and the talent we've got in the squad. Going forward, defensively, togetherness, we've got it all there, and that's what we need to put on show on Wednesday. But we also can't just talk about Messi. They're a good side and they're reigning champions.
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3: That was an update on the FIFA World Cup 2026. 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

0: FIFA anthem there, Party Yourself by Danny Ocean to our listeners. A beautiful dedication is up next, and there's a message from Niharika who writes to us from Delhi. Niharika writes, hello and good evening. Good evening, Niharika. I would like to dedicate a song called As It Was by Harry Styles to my dearest baby sister, Dee. So her sister's name is Dee, as it was her who introduced me to this awesome number. Thanks and lots of love. It's I think everybody loves Harry Styles' track, As It Was, an euphoric song from 2022. So a dedication from an older sister to the younger one. Here goes the track.
1: Come on, Harry. We want to say goodnight to you.

A global chart-topping track by Harry Styles there, as it was, went out for Niharika and her sister Dee in Delhi. Next up is a Grammy Award-winning breezy dance pop anthem by Enrique Iglesias. Be With You is the song, and this is going out for Himanshu Rana in Meerut.

said I loved you, but I lied. That was Michael Bolton for Rolling in Delhi. You know, listeners, Kenny Rogers' ability to tell stories through his songs and evoke genuine emotions is showcased at its finest on the song that I'm going to play you next. I Believe in Music, I Believe in Love. Going out for Mr. John Philip in Mumbai and also for Mr. Rajkumar in Trichy.

Well, listeners, time to bring you the winding up track of this evening's session of You Asked For It. I would like to thank each one of you for joining me and also for sending such awesome requests. I loved playing all the songs you requested and you dedicated this evening. My name is Lipika Das. I'll be back at 10 p.m. for another session of music called Music Mix. Taking leave with the song by Lars Del Rio. Please take good care of yourself. It's very hot and humid. Stay hydrated. Keep smiling and have a wonderful evening ahead.

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I'm Lipika Das with the news headlines at 10 p.m. India reiterates its call for safe and unimpeded navigation through Strait of Hormuz, urges Iran and U.S. to return to dialogue for a lasting solution to the conflict. New Delhi says ongoing protests in Pakistan-occupied Jammu and Kashmir are direct consequences of Pakistan's decades-long systematic exploitation and denial of fundamental rights to local population. Comprehensive economic and trade agreement between India and United Kingdom granting zero-duty access to most of Indian exports comes into force from tomorrow. Election Commission extends schedule of ongoing special intensive revision of electoral rolls in Haryana and Andhra Pradesh by 10 more days. France celebrates Bastille Day with strong display of European unity. France to clash with Spain in the first semi-final of FIFA World Cup in Texas tonight. And in men's cricket, India chase a target of 259 runs set by host England in first ODI at Birmingham. Those were the headlines at 10. Please stay tuned in for Music Mix.

A big hello, everybody, and welcome back to the Delhi studios of FM Rainbow 102.6 MHz. I'm Ripika Das with another session of Western

As we call it, Music Mix, as we bring you a beautiful blend of some incredible tracks from different genres. Stay tuned in and enjoy this hour.

And here is the first message from Mr. Rajkumar in Trichy, who writes, "Hello, Arjulipika. Glad to catch you on the best mix, music mix." Mr. Rajkumar from Trichy also adds, "What's your guess tonight, France or Spain?" Very interesting question. Yes, both the countries are going will be playing the semifinals in just about 2.5 hours from now. I have a feeling it would be France, but I'm with Spain, my favorite country. Anyway, let's hope for the best. Fingers crossed for the best team. Here's the next track, A Latino Number by J Balvin and J Wheeler, Si Te Vas.

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Turning up the guitars a little more, here's Bruce Springsteen in Human Touch.

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And Bruce Springsteen reminds us of that very beautifully in the song you just heard, Little Bit of Human Touch. 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Coming up next is Dire Straits in Sultans of Swing.

A FIFA anthem there by Nora Fatehi, DJ Sunjoy, and a French producer, Vega Dream, there, listeners. Rock, pop, Latin, FIFA soundtracks, we'll bring it all only for your listening pleasure, music lovers. Coming up next is an Afrobeat number, Adikunle Gold with Pharrell Williams.

Dear listeners, from those vibrant rhythms of Afrobeats, let's head to the wide open landscapes of country music. Knocking Boots by Luke Bryan, followed by Mumford & Sons in the Banjo Song.

Well, you just heard a couple of country tracks, very warm and very honest lyrics there. To remind you all once again, this is AIR's FM Rainbow 102.6 MHz and you are listening to our Tuesday night session of Music Mix. Let's now listen to some gentle guitars and some easy going rhythm of soft rock. Air Supply is up next.

right, dear listeners, before I bring you the winding up track tonight, here are some of the messages from some of our listeners. Navlu Varak from State of Goa writes, I'm listening to these programs from Goa and a very nice presentation. All the tracks are so good. Thank you. Thank you, Mr. Navlu Varak, who also adds that nowadays there's no rain in our Goa. Well, it's the same situation everywhere. There's no rain in our Delhi as well. Mr. Rajkumar likes the playlist tonight and especially songs by Bruce Springsteen and Dire Straits. Thank you, Mr. Rajkumar. Dave is also tuned into the program in Delhi. So is Zoya in Melbourne, Australia. And the ladies in Dehradun, Manisha and Rajini, are also tuned into the program. And they really appreciate the playlist tonight. Thank you, everybody. And thank you for joining me. Here's the last one. And before I play that, I'm Lipika Das signing off for now. I'll be back on Friday morning with you for the Matchless Music Hour. Wishing all of you a very peaceful night and a wonderful tomorrow. Good night.

Because you can't run away. There's nowhere to hide. There's nowhere to go. I've shattered the ceiling. There's blood on the floor. A fight to the finish. Or a kiss goodbye. Catch your last wish, baby. Because you're gonna die.